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1: So klingt 88.6. So rockt das Leben.

This is the greatest and best song in the world. Tribute. Long time ago, me and my brother Kyle here, we was hitchhiking down a long and lonesome road. All of a sudden, there shined a shiny demon in the middle of the road. And he said...

needless to say, the beast was stunned. A whip crack went his rumpet tail, and the beast was done. He asked us,

its end, where the ocean meets the sand, cliffs of burden, where the soul is rushed into a certain death. At the shoreline, blood of heroes stains the land, lights a candle.